Hey, getting the show started with a little Tom Petty, and Tom Petty in the news, at least his estate is. I'll get to that when we wrap up this long set that rolls on with REO Speedwagon.

0: where their eyes gazed at the heavens. Wheel in the Sky Journey. It's Tim Jeffries. Played some Tom Petty just a bit ago. A new Tom Petty box set is on the way. That's the news. Origins, it's called. 70, 71 through 78 will be released on November 6th, celebrating the 50th anniversary of the Heartbreakers. No Sleep Till L.A. is a 12-track collection of rarities that, according to a press release, documents the years between Mudcrutch's earliest recordings and the formation of the Heartbreakers. As Petty searched for the right players, the right sound. You know, Tom's been gone since 2017, but I get the feeling he and his estate pretty much kept everything that they recorded. And who knows how much longer we have of Tom Petty releases coming out.
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0: 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Taking care of business with the Bachman Turner Overdrive. It's Tim Jeffries. Springwater Community Food Pantry is open at the Springwater United Methodist Church at 8001 South Main Street. 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
2: 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Tonight stays mostly cloudy with a chance of showers and thunderstorms around 65 degrees and light northeasterly winds. Thursday brings showers and thunderstorms in the mid-70s with light northeasterly winds and precipitation likely. Thursday night holds a chance of rain showers, then mostly cloudy, around 55 degrees. Friday turns mostly sunny in the lower 70s with mostly cloudy skies Friday night around 50 degrees. Currently, it's cloudy and 72 degrees.
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0: band that's always got a plan. Metallica's just announced tour dates for 2027. In the Round at the 50-yard line, scheduled to begin May 8th in Vancouver, with concerts all around the United States, visiting in a mix of NFL and CFL stadiums, colleges, and the home of both men and women's soccer teams. So all stadium shows on the 50-yard line in the round for Metallica in 2027.
1: It's a blast from the past.
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5: It's September 16th, and today in 1978, Boston is number one on the album chart with Don't Look Back. At the same time, Boston mastermind Tom Scholz sues their record label, Epic Records, claiming they rushed the album's production, releasing it too soon and a song short. Boston ultimately wins the case, and proving he hates to be rushed, Tom doesn't release the next Boston album for 8 years. 8 years to record an album, or as Axl Rose would call it, zippy. And a happy birthday to Pete Agnew, bass player for Nazareth. Pete formed an early version of the band in Dunfermline, Scotland.

0: back in 1961. At that time, he played rhythm guitar. But when Nazareth's original bass player quit, Pete switched to bass even though he didn't want to. He said, quote, "The only reason I started was because there was nobody in Dunfermline who could do it." You know what they say, if you can make it in Dunfermline, you can make it anywhere. I'll see you on Twitter at Paul Schaefer.
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0: Great riff from Joe Walsh, live in the Fast Lane. It's Jim Jeffries with Sammy Hagar on the way. Some Stones, too, speaking of great riffs. And police in New Jersey said there is no tiger on the loose in Jackson, despite a viral video on social media that prompted numerous 911 calls. There's a moral to this story. The Jackson Police Department said Tuesday night that officials are aware of a video circulating online claiming a tiger is on the loose near Six Flags Great Adventure. However, Six Flags confirmed that all of its animals are safe and accounted for, leaving me with the conclusion that, of course, you can't always believe everything you see or hear on social media, especially in the age of AI.
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0: Talking about hot riffs, Rolling Stones and Brown Sugar. Sammy Hagar before that. Your pal Tim Jeffries bringing you some Whitesnake and some Cars. Stand by. We'll get to that next.
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2: Classic Rock 93.9 weather. Tonight stays mostly cloudy with a chance of showers and thunderstorms around 65 degrees and light northeasterly winds. Thursday brings showers and thunderstorms in the mid-70s with light northeasterly winds and precipitation likely. Thursday night holds a chance of rain showers, then mostly cloudy, around 55 degrees. Friday turns mostly sunny in the lower 70s with mostly cloudy skies Friday night around 50 degrees. Currently, it's mostly cloudy and 72 degrees.
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0: Best friend's girl, but she used to be mine. Aerosmith is coming up as we kick off yet again another long set. We'll include some Def Leppard, so you'll definitely want to stick around for that next.
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2: Is what's happening in the five-county area. The Dansville Area Historical Society will present a program on Saturday, September 19th at the North Dansville Town Hall at 14 Clara Barton Street. Quinn Golden will talk about the Clink automobile manufactured in Dansville from 1907 to 1910. It begins at 2 p.m. and all are welcome. A reminder that the next regular board meeting for the town of Springwater has been moved to Monday, September 21st, starting at 6:30. Next pop-up food pantry in Dansville will take place at the Old Shays and Main Tire location on Main Street in Dansville. That'll be Monday, September 21st, starting at 4 p.m. It's a drive-through event only. And a free rabies vaccination clinic for dogs, cats, and ferrets for Livingston County residents will take place Friday, October 2nd at Babcock Park in Dansville, just off Maury Avenue from 5 until 7 p.m. Pre-registration is required by calling 585-243-1717.
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0: Carrying on with Kansas with Tim Jeffries. I played some Queen just a bit ago. Brian May of Queen says he was creating a Queen avatar show, but ultimately decided to halt the work because of his concern using AI. You know, we're talking about shows like the Dio hologram show or ABBA's Voyage Residency. They've garnered a mix of criticism and praise. However, during a recent conversation, Brian May revealed that he started work on a similar concept for Queen, but then backed off because you can't do it without a massive use of AI, and he has all kinds of concerns about the consequences of using too much AI. So maybe down the road, but no Queen avatar show in the near future.
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0: Rock and Roll Never Forgets on Classic Rock 93.9. It's Tim Jeffers. I do my best not to forget. Remember to play some Supertramp for you in just a bit. Well, the Smithsonian Institution's traveling exhibition is still on display now at the Dansville Public Library. Don't miss Pollinators in the Shepherd Foyer of the Dansville Public Library. 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
2: 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Tonight stays mostly cloudy with a chance of showers and thunderstorms around 65 degrees and light northeasterly winds. Thursday brings showers and thunderstorms in the mid-70s with light northeasterly winds and precipitation likely. Thursday night holds a chance of rain showers, then mostly cloudy, around 55 degrees. Friday turns mostly sunny in the lower 70s, with mostly cloudy skies Friday night around 50 degrees. Currently, it's mostly cloudy and 70 degrees.
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0: Song reminds me, I gotta call in a prescription. How about you? I guess it's, as we get into seasonal changes, my allergies, and like I got this kind of asthma thing. Never even noticed it until the seasons start changing. All of a sudden, oh my God, I'm wheezing. Oh, enough about me. How about we kick off another long set with a little Heart? I got that for you. Guns N' Roses, too.
1: Hey, Professor of Rock, Adam Reeder here with today's Classic Rock U Crash Course. Brought to you by Sleep Number. Joe Walsh had the music for Rocky Mountain Way, but he didn't have the lyrics. While mowing his lawn in Boulder, Colorado, he looked up at the snowy Rocky Mountains, and the lyrics suddenly came to him. Forgetting to turn off the lawnmower in the process. The mower kept going and crashed into his neighbor's prized rose garden. Walsh later joked that it was an extremely costly song for him to write. He had to pay for the damage to the flowers. Rocky Mountain Way was Walsh's emotional reply to self-doubt. He just quit the rising rock band The James Gang, a move that angered his old bandmates and their record label. Rocky Mountain Way peaked at number 23 on the Billboard Hot 100 back in 73. Well, that's today's Crash Course. I'm the Professor of Rock, Adam Reeder. I'll see you in class this weekend on Classic Rock.
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0: It's Friday night football excitement on 105.7 WDNY. 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

0: Give me all your loving, some hugs and kisses too. It's Tim Jeffries, got some Rush and Metallica in a bit. Dolly Parton's smiling face will be gracing cornfields across the U.S. and Canada this fall. Some 20 farms have carved out large corn mazes in honor of the late country music icon, actor, and philanthropist to raise money for her Imagine Library that provides free books to children. The project was underway before her passing, and she gave it the green light. She'll be immortalized in corn mazes located from Alabama to California, Ohio to Texas, and two Canadian provinces.
1: 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Back in the summer of 1990, Roger Waters performed The Wall live at the former site of the Berlin Wall in Germany. One of the performers that joined him recently passed away. We'll play you a track from that performance and much more coming up on the next Floydian Slip. Coming up Sunday night at 11, right here on Classic Rock 93.9.
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0: Always good to play a little 10 years after Alvin Lee and his big red guitar. I got some Tesla and some money. Eddie Money, that is, on the way next.
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2: Classic Rock 93.9 weather. Tonight stays mostly cloudy, with a chance of showers and thunderstorms and temperatures around 65 degrees. Thursday brings showers and thunderstorms with temperatures in the mid-70s and light easterly winds. Thursday night, a chance of rain showers gives way to mostly cloudy skies near 55. Friday turns mostly sunny and a bit cooler, with highs in the lower 70s. Currently, it's foggy and misty and 70 degrees.
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shaking with a money man. A man who's one of the hardest working guys, constantly working, had something to do with the fact he wanted to support his family. Six kids, he and his wife, and six loving kids. 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We're going to the fair.

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0: Ew, and the worms ate into his brain. Floyd from The Wall with Mud. I caught a great photo of David Gilmour with his wife Polly at the UK premiere of the new film on Oasis called Don't Look Back in Anger. Polly writes the majority of David Gilmour's tunes, like on the Division Bell, A Momentary Lapse of Reason, and his new stuff, you know, Teamwork's the Dream Work. Way to go, David Gilmour and Polly. The Guess Who, they're coming up. Author on Def Leppard and Autograph, they're next.
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0: What a great one from the Guess Who. No Sugar tonight. The Guess Who wrapped up their tour last month. Wow, what a show. What a tour. Burton Cummings and Randy Bachman back together. They even rocked BTO classics. Maybe they'll add more shows and do some more touring coming up. You never know. You know Tom Petty is coming up. I'll throw on Foreigner and Pearl Jam. They're next.
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2: Classic Rock 93.9 weather. Tonight stays mostly cloudy, with a chance of showers and thunderstorms and temperatures around 65 degrees. Thursday brings showers and thunderstorms with temperatures in the mid-70s and light easterly winds. Thursday night, a chance of rain showers gives way to mostly cloudy skies near 55. Friday turns mostly sunny and a bit cooler, with highs in the lower 70s. Currently, it's foggy and misty and 70 degrees.
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0: Jukebox hero, Foreigner with Mud. They are the ultimate jukebox heroes, always rocking a tour. They were supposed to be done with their tour now, but now they're going into 2027 with more shows. Way to go, Foreigner. Keep on rocking, you jukebox heroes. Hey, George Thorogood, he's coming up, author on Faith No More. And Tom Petty's on deck, too.
1: 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One of the performers that joined him recently passed away. We'll play you a track from that performance and much more coming up on the next Floydian Slip. 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

0: right on the BOC, Burning For You with Mud. The Scorpions in that set. The Scorpions rocking 60 years of Scorpions greatness. They postponed a few shows in 2026, right toward the end of the year, but back in action in 2027. Way to go, Scorpions, and happy anniversary. Styx, they're coming up. I'll throw on Dio and Mountains on Deck, too.
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0: What a great one from Tommy Shaw and Styx and the Renegade with Mud Mountain in that set with the OG Cowbell Classic. Everybody forgets that's the OG Cowbell Classic. Mississippi Queen. More cowbell all the way on that one. Hey, Bob Seger's coming up. Author on Green Day and The Top. They're next.
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2: Classic Rock 93.9 weather. Tonight stays mostly cloudy, with a chance of showers and thunderstorms and temperatures around 65 degrees. Thursday brings showers and thunderstorms with temperatures in the mid-70s and light easterly winds. Thursday night, a chance of rain showers gives way to mostly cloudy skies near 55. Friday turns mostly sunny and a bit cooler, with highs in the lower 70s. Currently, it's foggy and misty and 70 degrees.
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5: Rumors spreading around in that Texas town, about the shack outside the games. And you know what I'm talking about. 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I'm racing.

0: Right on Green Day in the time of your life with Mud from Classic Rock 93.9. It is that great time right now. The new fall season's on with all the holidays almost here. Back to back to back. So go rock the new fall season because it will rock. There's a free rabies vaccination clinic for dogs, cats, and ferrets for Livingston County residents Friday, October 2nd from 5 till 7 at Babcock Park in Dansville. 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

0: Come on, Moni Moni, Billy Idol with Mud Mud. 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Called Billy Idol Should Be Dead. 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You will dig Rolling Stones. They're coming up. Author on AC/DC and SRV is on deck too.
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0: I know it's only rock and roll, but we like it. We like it. We love it. Yes, we do. Rolling Stones with Mud. I love their brand new album called Foreign Tongues with 14 amazing new tunes, a cool looking album cover, and the Stones talking about rocking a tour coming up in 2027. Come on, Stones, make it happen. Hey, Def Lepp, they're coming up. Author on Floyd. And Aerosmith, they're on deck too.
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2: Classic Rock 93.9 weather. Tonight stays mostly cloudy, with a chance of showers and thunderstorms and temperatures around 65 degrees. Thursday brings showers and thunderstorms with temperatures in the mid-70s and light easterly winds. Thursday night, a chance of rain showers gives way to mostly cloudy skies near 55. Friday turns mostly sunny and a bit cooler, with highs in the lower 70s. Currently, it's foggy and misty and 70 degrees.
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0: Floyd from The Wall. You gotta run like hell. Run like hell. 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Do something, as all the holidays will be here back to back to back, and all the food, all the candy binging. Time to run and walk like hell. 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Heart, they're coming up. Author on Lita Ford and Ozzy together, and Def Leppard, they're next.
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0: Oh, I know you can feel it in the air tonight. Phil Collins with Mud in the Class of 2026 in the Rock and Roll Hall of Fame. You know, that whole show induction ceremony and concert will be from Los Angeles mid-November. Then it will replay on the tube toward the end of the year. Maybe Phil will sing a tune or two. You never know. You know, Queen, they're coming up. Author on Skid Row and Santana, they're next.
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0: Hey, yo, get on your bike and ride, Queen with Mud Skid Row. And that said, I remember you, the former lead of Skid Row, Sebastian Bach, is now in lead control of the legendary Twisted Sister on their 50th anniversary tour as D is ill. Get well soon, D and Sebastian. Go rock that tour. Boston, they're coming up. I'll throw on the Foo Fighters and The Who. They're on deck, too.
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2: Classic Rock 93.9 weather. Tonight stays mostly cloudy, with a chance of showers and thunderstorms and temperatures around 65 degrees. Thursday brings showers and thunderstorms with temperatures in the mid-70s and light easterly winds. Thursday night, a chance of rain showers gives way to mostly cloudy skies near 55. Friday turns mostly sunny and a bit cooler, with highs in the lower 70s. Currently, it's fog and 70 degrees.
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0: Yeah, the Foos, the Foo Fighters, in times like these with Mud, the Bloody Ooh for you in that set from Who By Numbers. Now, Who By Numbers will be in box set form coming out October the 30th. A bunch of remastered cuts and unreleased cuts, Blu-ray stuff and all kinds of photos. A beautiful looking box set. Wow, just in time. Happy, happy holidays. Hey, the Top, they're coming up. I'll throw on Nirvana in Boston. They're on deck too.
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0: Yeah, Journey with the love and touch and squeeze in with my Journey getting ready to wrap up their final Frontier tour at home in San Francisco, November the 28th. That's it for Journey. Jonathan Cain says the OG version of Journey will be there. We'll find out pretty soon if that actually does go down. Hey, David Bowie is coming up, author on Van Halen. And The Clash are next.
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0: David Bowie, Space Oddity, or Ground Control to Major Tom with Mud. That's what the tune should actually be called, because that's what we all call the tune, right? No one says Space Oddity. We say Ground Control to Major Tom, right? Hey, Kenny Wayne's coming up. Author on Kiss and Metallica. They're on deck, too.
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2: Classic Rock, 93.9 weather. Tonight stays mostly cloudy, with a chance of showers and thunderstorms and temperatures around 65 degrees. Thursday brings showers and thunderstorms with temperatures in the mid-70s and light easterly winds. Thursday night, a chance of rain showers gives way to mostly cloudy skies near 55. Friday turns mostly sunny and a bit cooler, with highs in the lower 70s. Currently, it's foggy and misty and 68 degrees.
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0: Kansas with the iconic classic Dust in the Wind with my John Mellencamp in that set. John is getting ready for Farm Aid 2026 on September the 26th in Virginia Beach, Virginia, all for a fantastic cause. You know, Willie will be there, of course, Neil Young, Dave Matthews, John, and much, much more. That's going to be quite a show for sure. Triumph, they're coming up. Author on U2 and Jimmy is on deck as well.
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0: You know it. You got to lay it on the line. Triumph with Mud Boy. They're rocking their 50th anniversary Rock and Roll Machine Reloaded Tour again, beginning in November through the end of the year, hanging out with April Wine. Happy anniversary to the legendary trio Triumph. Hey, Floyd, they're coming up. I'll throw on Night Ranger, and George Thorogood is next.
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2: Classic Rock 93.9 weather. Thursday brings showers and thunderstorms likely, with temperatures near 78 and light easterly winds. Thursday night turns mostly cloudy around 55. Friday stays mostly sunny with temperatures in the lower 70s and light northerly winds. Friday night remains mostly cloudy, near 45. Saturday looks partly sunny around 70, with a slight chance of precipitation. Then Saturday night brings showers and thunderstorms around 55. Currently, with light rain, fog, and mist, it's 66 degrees.
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0: Hey, you're motoring again. Night Ranger with my George Thorogood in that set. Boy, George is quite the rocker. When you catch him at a show, he's so much fun, so much energy. Those great guitar solos, those fantastic stories. George Thorogood is an ultimate rocker. Way to go, George. Free, they're coming up. I'll throw on Tom Petty and Floyd. They're on deck as well.
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1: Field conditions around the eastern United States are looking pretty good as the summer of 26 winds down. The latest crop condition report from the U.S. Department of Agriculture indicates that 98% of pastures in North Carolina are in fair to excellent condition. In the state of Maryland, 85% of pastures are rated in fair to excellent condition. Turning to the corn crop in Pennsylvania, it may be one of the best crops in years. As of Monday of this week, 100% of the Pennsylvania corn crop was rated in fair to excellent condition. Tennessee and Michigan are not far behind with 96% and 97% respectively of the corn crop in fair to excellent condition. Much of the eastern United States suffered from severe drought this summer, but rains in late summer have been very beneficial.
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1: 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Big old salute to all of our listeners in New York State and North Carolina. Our pearl of wisdom today, saw this one on a church sign recently. I was driving around the countryside and this church sign said, "The most expensive piece of furniture in a church is an empty pew." That's your pearl of wisdom. 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

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And when they used to do that live, they used to transition into Hit the Road Jack, the Ray Charles tune, and then back into Breakdown. Good morning, Ed here. 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

0: Queen with Killer Queen, and before that, Eric Clapton, Cocaine on Classic Rock 93.9. Ed, bringing you more music in the morning. We've got Boston, Poison, and some Zeppelin on the way.
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1: With SRN News, I'm Rich Thomason in Washington. The Fed's first interest rate hike in 3 years is not sitting well with President Trump. On Truth Social, he writes that interest rates in the United States should be 1% or less. The president calls it laughable, referring to a proposal to grant Canada associate membership in the European Union.
2: Canada's been a terrible trade partner, and if they do that, if I think it's at all a hostile act, I will put very serious tariffs or stop trading with Europe on many things. So if they do that, if Europe does that with a bad intention, if it's a good intention, that's fine. If it's a bad intention, we'll put very heavy tariffs on Europe.
1: The Russia sanctions bill, named for the late Senator Lindsey Graham, has cleared the House on its way to the president's desk for his signature. Wall Street, Dow futures, 393 points higher. This is SRN News.
3: From the Genesee Now newsroom, I'm Ken Haight.
4: The Livingston County Department of Health reports a cow located on a farm in southwest Livingston County has tested positive for rabies following testing that was conducted on Monday. The public is not at risk. Two farmers were exposed and are currently receiving rabies treatment as a precautionary measure. A Dansville woman was sentenced yesterday to 4 years in federal prison for helping steal over $250,000 from an elderly neighbor. 46-year-old Natana Kastner pleaded guilty in February to conspiracy to commit wire fraud and aggravated identity theft in connection with a scheme that prosecutors say ran from July 2020 to February 2023. Kastner had gained the trust of her neighbor, who was over 90 years old, allowing a co-conspirator to access the victim's banking information. Kastner and the co-conspirator withdrew cash from ATMs, transferred money into Kastner's personal bank account, and made purchases using the victim's debit card. The pair made around $252,000 in unauthorized transactions, which drained the victim's savings. Kastner and the co-conspirator also used the victim's personal information to apply for 3 credit cards in the victim's name. The cards were then used to make thousands of dollars in additional unauthorized purchases. The Allegheny County Department of Public Works reports the Angelica Landfill Transfer Station has reopened. The landfill transfer station was closed Tuesday due to a hazardous chemical in a dumpster. The Geneseo United Methodist Church is holding a soup supper today, Thursday, September 17th, from 5 to 7 p.m. The free soup supper is being held at the Geneseo United Methodist Church at 4520 Genesee Street in Geneseo. Saturday's Powerball jackpot will increase to an estimated $298 million. As no players matched all 6 numbers in Wednesday night's drawing.
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6: AP Sports, I'm Mike Hempen. The Milwaukee Brewers have won their 4th straight National League Central Division title, beating Pittsburgh 5-1. Starter Jacob Mizorowski pitched 5 shutout innings for his 15th win.
7: There's nothing to it. It's just another ball game to, you know, go do my job.
6: The Guardians beat the White Sox 7-6. Cleveland is now within a half a game of the first-place White Sox in the American League Central. Pete Alonso hit his 300th career home run as the Orioles beat the Mets, his former team, 7-5. Legislation to broadly regulate college sports has cleared a first major hurdle in the Senate. The Senate voted Tuesday to consider the bill after Alex Ovechkin appeared in an ad for Vladimir Putin's United Russia Party. The Washington Capitals said their longtime captain was asked to participate while back in his home country this summer. I'm Mike Hempen, AP Sports.
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8: Classic Rock 93.9 weather. Thursday brings showers and thunderstorms likely, with temperatures near 78 and light easterly winds. Thursday night turns mostly cloudy around 55. Friday stays mostly sunny with temperatures in the lower 70s and light northerly winds. Friday night remains mostly cloudy near 45. Saturday looks partly sunny around 70 with a slight chance of precipitation. Then Saturday night brings showers and thunderstorms around 55. Currently, it's foggy and misty and 66 degrees.
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0: ZZ Top on Classic Rock 93.9 with Pearl Necklace. Billy Gibbons keeps the band going. They're touring around the U.S. until the beginning of October. Then in November into Mexico, Chile, Brazil, and Argentina. Aerosmith before that. What It Takes on Classic Rock 93.9. Good morning. I'm Ed. And Van Halen is coming up next.
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0: 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Next Monday is the next pop-up pantry in Dansville. That's the 21st at 4 p.m. until things are gone at 9384 Main Street. On the way, Creedence Clearwater Revival. We've also got Soundgarden and Eddie Money.
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0: 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And following that, the Danceville Chevrolet High School Sports Report.
1: With SRN News, I'm Rich Thomason in Washington. Addressing the European Parliament, Canadian Prime Minister Mark Carney is welcoming closer ties between his country and the European Union.
2: His speech comes after President Trump suggested that allowing Canada to become an associate EU member could be a hostile act and threatened additional tariffs on Europe.
1: Correspondent Karen Chamas says European Commission President Ursula von der Leyen proposes making Canada the EU's very first associate member. President Trump calls it laughable, adding that Canada has been a terrible trade partner for the U.S. After clearing the House, the Russia sanctions bill, the bill it's named for the late Senator Lindsey Graham, is now on its way to President Trump for his signature. On Wall Street, the Dow futures 366 points higher. NASDAQ futures are up 306. This is SRN News.
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4: Volunteer fire departments across the Finger Lakes receiving more than $2.4 million in state funding for facility improvements and emergency response equipment. The awards are part of $25 million being distributed to 65 volunteer fire departments and districts statewide through New York's Volunteer Fire Infrastructure and Response Equipment Grant Program. The program can fund construction and renovation of fire stations and training facilities, along with protective equipment, decontamination equipment, and exhaust removal systems. The Painted Post Fire Department in Steuben County was awarded $261,578. The Village of Odessa Fire Department in Schuyler County will receive $28,891. A man was arrested Friday, September 11th, following a complaint of animal cruelty. 41-year-old Demetrius D. Murphy of Penyan was taken into custody by Penyan police after they reviewed video footage showing him striking a puppy multiple times with a leash and his hand. The footage also showed Murphy yelling at the puppy and picking it up by its tail and neck. Officers responded to Murphy's residence, advised him of the complaint, and took him into custody. Murphy was transported to the police department for processing and later released on an appearance ticket. He's been charged with torturing and injuring animals and is scheduled to appear in Penyan Village Court. The puppy was turned over to animal control. The Alfred State College Culinary Arts Department is hosting a Southern Barbecue drive-through dinner Thursday, September 24th at the Culinary Arts Building at the Wellsville campus at 2530 River Road. Meals will be available from 3:30 p.m. until 6 p.m. or sold out. The cost of the meal is $15 by cash or check only. There'll also be baked goods, pies, brownies, cookies, and cookie sandwiches available for separate purchases. Proceeds will benefit the program's scholarship fund.
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6: 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I'm Frank Williams reporting for WDNY and WDXT Sports. Girls volleyball action yesterday. Keshequa edges Danville by a final score of 3-2. Tracy Gregorius, Mustangs head coach, says the evening started off with a special teacher appreciation celebration and a thanks to all the teachers who have done so much each and every day of our school lives. The Lady Mustangs varsity team came out strong and dominated the first game, winning confidently. Mustangs couldn't maintain that momentum, however, ended up falling 3-2. Notable performances by Mustang players included Sophia Goings with 10 digs and 7 kills, Sylvia Foltz, 8 digs and 4 kills, Jalen Bridge had 8 kills and 2 blocks, Evie Brown had 10 digs, 1 block, 3 kills, Annabelle Tersigny, 11 digs, 4 kills, and Joanna Huey had 9 assists in that one for the Mustangs. Meanwhile, girls soccer action in a game you heard on 105.7 WDNY last night. Wardell defeated Waylon Cohocton by a final score of 9-0. Bruno Wilkinson, a hat trick and an assist, leading the Red Raiders. Ella White scored 2 goals. Delaney Thompson had a goal and an assist. KT Ty, Sidney Crow, Lexi Smith, all finding the back of the net for Hornell. Allison Connors and Alyssa Haley had 1 save each in goal for the Red Raiders. Waylon Cohocton, Savannah Hagedone had 13 saves in the game. Hornell would outshoot Waylon Cohocton 29-2. Hornell is now 5-1 on the season. Hornell will head to Palmac on Friday night in the Battle of the Red Raiders at 7 p.m. Waylon Cohocton will look to get back on the winning track against Marcus Whitman Friday evening at the LC Tripp Sports Complex in Cohocton, also at 7 p.m. Other girls' soccer action last night. Warsaw defeated Dansville by a final score of 9-1. Morgan Major reports that Elliot Hanks scored the lone goal for the Lady Mustangs. They will try and get back on track on Tuesday night at home against the Havilland Rams. Be sure to join us tomorrow night for high school football on 105.7 WDNY. Havilland Rams are in town to take on DWC. Pregame at 6:45, followed by all the action at 7 o'clock. Meanwhile, next week, we load it up with all kinds of action. 3 soccer games in Dansville. Monday, it's boys action as the Mustangs host Letsaw. Tuesday, Havilland and Dansville in girls action. And then on Thursday, Waylon Cohocton and Dansville do battle in girls soccer. And then, of course, next Friday night, the 25th, DWC heads to Cal Mum Leroy. That game will be played at Caledonia Mumford. This has been the High School Sports Report, brought to you by Dansville Chevrolet at 139 Franklin Street. 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I'm Frank Williams reporting for WDNY and WDXT Sports.
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8: Classic Rock 93.9 weather. Thursday brings showers and thunderstorms likely, with temperatures near 78 and light easterly winds. Thursday night turns mostly cloudy around 55. Friday stays mostly sunny, with temperatures in the lower 70s and light northerly winds. Friday night remains mostly cloudy, near 45. Saturday looks partly sunny around 70, with a slight chance of precipitation. Then Saturday night brings showers and thunderstorms around 55. Currently, it's foggy and misty and 66 degrees.
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0: Joan Jett and the Blackhearts, I Love Rock and Roll. We also heard from the Steve Miller Band, Take the Money and Run. Ed here with you. As far as birthdays today of famous people, I'm sure you all want to send Kansas City Chiefs QB Patrick Mahomes a happy birthday today, right? He's 31. The Bills, they play tonight. Let's see if they can make it go 2-0, the first regular season contest at New Highmark Stadium against the Lions.
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0: 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We also heard from the Doobie Brothers with Black Water. Ed here, and we got Journey coming up.
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1: 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With SRN News, I'm Rich Thomason in Washington. Never reluctant to speak his mind, President Trump is doing just that about the Fed's decision to hike its key interest rate. It's a move that will send borrowing costs higher. The president says that rates are actually much higher now than they should be. He's demanding the Fed lower rates, accusing the central bank of playing politics ahead of the upcoming midterm elections. Prices at the pump continue to climb. $4.43 a gallon is AAA's current national average. For regular gas and diesel fuel is up to $6.39. Canadian Prime Minister Mark Carney has told the European Parliament that he welcomes an invitation for Canada to become an associate member of the European Union. On Wall Street, ahead of this morning's opening bell, stock futures are higher. The Dow futures up 403 points. NASDAQ futures ahead 315. This is SRN News.
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3: The Livingston County Department of Health reports a cow located on a farm in southwest Livingston County has tested positive for rabies following testing that was conducted on Monday. The public is not at risk. Two farmers were exposed and are currently receiving rabies treatment as a precautionary measure. A Dansville woman was sentenced yesterday to 4 years in federal prison for helping steal over $250,000 from an elderly neighbor. 46-year-old Natana Kastner pleaded guilty in February to conspiracy to commit wire fraud and aggravated identity theft in connection with a scheme that prosecutors say ran from July 2020 to February 2023. Kastner had gained the trust of her neighbor, who was over 90 years old, allowing a co-conspirator to access the victim's banking information. Kastner and the co-conspirator withdrew cash from ATMs, transferred money into Kastner's personal bank account, and made purchases using the victim's debit card. The pair made around $252,000 in unauthorized transactions, which drained the victim's savings. Kastner and the co-conspirator also used the victim's personal information to apply for 3 credit cards in the victim's name. The cards were then used to make thousands of dollars in additional unauthorized purchases. The Allegheny County Department of Public Works reports the Angelica Landfill Transfer Station has reopened. The landfill transfer station was closed Tuesday due to a hazardous chemical in a dumpster. The Geneseo United Methodist Church is holding a soup supper today, Thursday, September 17th, from 5 to 7 p.m. The free soup supper is being held at the Geneseo United Methodist Church at 4520 Genesee Street in Geneseo. Saturday's Powerball jackpot will increase to an estimated $298 million, as no players matched all 6 numbers in Wednesday night's drawing.
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5: Classic Rock 93.9 weather. Thursday brings showers and thunderstorms likely, with temperatures near 78 and light easterly winds. Thursday night turns mostly cloudy around 55. Friday stays mostly sunny, with temperatures in the lower 70s and light northerly winds. Friday night remains mostly cloudy, near 45. Saturday looks partly sunny around 70, with a slight chance of precipitation. Then Saturday night brings showers and thunderstorms around 55. Currently, it's foggy and misty and 66 degrees.
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0: Eagles with Heartache Tonight, and we heard Tom Petty and the Heartbreakers' American Girl. Today's 9 o'clock rock block at the top of the hour is going to get underway with the Doors.
1: 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A turkey supper will be held at the North Cohocton Methodist Church at 10 University Avenue on Saturday, September 26th. Takeout only. It begins at 4 p.m. And a free child passenger safety seat check will take place Saturday, September 26th from 9 a.m. till noon at the Nunde Fire Department at 4 South State Street in Nunde.
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1: Boston ends 5 in a row with Let Me Take You Home Tonight. 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
2: Classic Rock 93.9 weather. Thursday brings showers and thunderstorms likely, with temperatures near 78 and light easterly winds. Thursday night turns mostly cloudy around 55. Friday stays mostly sunny with temperatures in the lower 70s and light northerly winds. Friday night remains mostly cloudy, near 45. Saturday looks partly sunny around 70, with a slight chance of precipitation. Then Saturday night brings showers and thunderstorms around 55. Currently, it's foggy and misty and 66 degrees.
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0: Motley Crue, Kickstart My Heart, and AC/DC before that, Girls Got Rhythm. I'm Ed. I'll see you back here tomorrow. I got a scoot. Kara's in next, and Paul Schaefer has today's Day in Rock.
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5: It's September 17th, and today in 1997, Fleetwood Mac kicks off a reunion tour in Hartford, Connecticut. It's their first paid show in 15 years. However, the reunion doesn't last as Christine McVie quits the band less than a year later, leaving them a foursome. Christine wouldn't return until early 2014. Of course, if any band would spend 15 years in a foursome, it's Fleetwood Mac. And today in 2003, David Lee Roth injures himself on stage when a sword hits him in the face. He's performing what his publicists call a complicated 15th century samurai move. Turns out David has been studying a kung fu technique called monkey fist for 35 years. For more on monkey fist, let's go to my home video collection. Hey, follow me on Twitter at Paul Schaefer. The spelling is S-H-A-F-F-E-R.
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10: 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Here's the kicker, rates dropped this year. 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Here's what Bankrate reported just this month. 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

0: 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Rock and roll? 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
2: Classic Rock 93.9 weather. Thursday brings showers and thunderstorms likely, with temperatures near 78 and light easterly winds. Thursday night turns mostly cloudy around 55. Friday stays mostly sunny with temperatures in the lower 70s and light northerly winds. Friday night remains mostly cloudy, near 45. Saturday looks partly sunny around 70, with a slight chance of precipitation. Then Saturday night brings showers and thunderstorms around 55. Currently, it's foggy and misty and 68 degrees.
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2: 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Saving a life, though, that's more valuable than money. 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
3: 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Rick Springfield thought his music career was essentially finished in the late 70s. He briefly turned to stained glass and joined a local art class. There he met another student and the student's stunning girlfriend. Rick was immediately captivated, but she showed no interest at all. Overwhelmed by frustration and unreturned longing, he went home and wrote the song to let out his raw emotional and physical agitation. Boyfriend of the girl that mesmerized Rick was actually named Gary. Rick considered titling the track Gary's Girl, possibly Randy's Girl, but neither name sounded very musical, so he settled on Jesse, Jesse's Girl. Far from his career being over, Jesse's Girl rocketed Rick to enormous fame, went all the way to number one on the Billboard Hot 100 and number 10 on the mainstream rock chart.
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0: What a killer jam. Deep Purple, also Tom Petty and the Heartbreakers. Actually, the original Heartbreakers just got together to jam. I mean, Tom Petty passed away almost 10 years ago, but the Heartbreakers as a whole haven't been together all together in like 20 years. So that's kind of a big deal. I like the Heartbreakers a lot.
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2: Classic Rock 93.9 weather. A chance of rain showers today near 75 degrees with light northerly winds. Then turning mostly cloudy tonight around 55 with a slight chance of precipitation and light northwesterly winds. Friday stays mostly sunny in the lower 70s, with Friday night mostly cloudy around 45. Saturday is partly sunny near 70, followed by showers and thunderstorms Saturday night around 55. Currently, it's foggy and misty and 70 degrees.
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4: 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Here's the kicker. Rates dropped this year. They hit a new low most people don't even know about. 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Here's what Bankrate reported just this month. 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

0: So I mentioned this earlier. Maybe you missed it. Somebody rear-ended me yesterday and then asked me out on a date. I mean, first, you know, we called the cops and got our insurance info and all that stuff. So it wasn't like instantly, hey, I hit you. Want to go out? It was more like, you've been really nice during this, because I didn't yell. I knew it was an accident. He didn't do it on purpose. He was distracted. And I was fine. I feel fine. You know, he's like, I can't believe how nice you are. I think I owe you something. I think I owe you dinner. And I'm like, yeah, you probably do. He goes, all right. So he's texting me this morning. You know, the problem is we got each other's driver's license. I thought he was much older. He is probably only, I'm going to say, 5 years older than my daughter. So that makes him a little too young for me. I've got a rule. You've got to be closer to my age than my daughter's age for me to date you.
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1: Field conditions around the eastern United States are looking pretty good as the summer of 26 winds down. The latest crop condition report from the U.S. Department of Agriculture indicates that 98% of pastures in North Carolina are in fair to excellent condition. In the state of Maryland, 85% of pastures are rated in fair to excellent condition. Turning to the corn crop in Pennsylvania, it may be one of the best crops in years. As of Monday of this week, 100% of the Pennsylvania corn crop was rated in fair to excellent condition. Tennessee and Michigan are not far behind with 96% and 97% respectively of the corn crop in fair to excellent condition. Much of the eastern United States suffered from severe drought this summer, but rains in late summer have been very beneficial. Today, we'd like to send out a big old salute to two of our affiliated radio stations, the first being in Rome, New York, WKAL FM 103.3, the second station in Canton, North Carolina, WPTL FM 101.7. Big old salute to all of our listeners in New York State and North Carolina. Our pearl of wisdom today, saw this one on a church sign recently. I was driving around the countryside and this church sign said, "The most expensive piece of furniture in a church is an empty pew." That's your pearl of wisdom. You're on the farm and I'm Ish.
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0: SRN News, I'm Rich Thomason in Washington. Addressing the European Parliament, Canadian Prime Minister Mark Carney, he's welcoming closer ties between his country and the European Union.
1: His speech comes after President Trump suggested that allowing Canada to become an associate EU member could be a hostile act and threatened additional tariffs on Europe.
0: That's correspondent Karen Chamis. Human remains found in the Grand Canyon this week have now been identified as 53-year-old Timothy Allen Smith. He was the last person missing after flash flooding in late August that killed Smith and two of his hiking companions. Stocks higher this morning on Wall Street, with the Dow up about 213 points. The Nasdaq close to 400 points higher for a gain of 1.5%. And the S&P is up 70 points. This is SRN News.
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3: The Livingston County Department of Health reports a cow located on a farm in southwest Livingston County has tested positive for rabies following testing that was conducted on Monday. The public is not at risk. Two farmers were exposed and are currently receiving rabies treatment as a precautionary measure. A Dansville woman was sentenced yesterday to 4 years in federal prison for helping steal over $250,000 from an elderly neighbor. 46-year-old Natana Kastner pleaded guilty in February to conspiracy to commit wire fraud and aggravated identity theft in connection with a scheme that prosecutors say ran from July 2020 to February 2023. Kastner had gained the trust of her neighbor, who was over 90 years old, allowing a co-conspirator to access the victim's banking information. Kastner and the co-conspirator withdrew cash from ATMs, transferred money into Kastner's personal bank account, and made purchases using the victim's debit card. The pair made around $252,000 in unauthorized transactions, which drained the victim's savings. Kastner and the co-conspirator also used the victim's personal information to apply for 3 credit cards in the victim's name. The cards were then used to make thousands of dollars in additional unauthorized purchases. Volunteer fire departments across the Finger Lakes receiving more than $2.4 million in state funding for facility improvements and emergency response equipment. The awards are part of $25 million being distributed to 65 volunteer fire departments and districts statewide through New York's Volunteer Fire Infrastructure and Response Equipment Grant Program. The program can fund construction and renovation of fire stations and training facilities, along with protective equipment, decontamination equipment, and exhaust removal systems. The Painted Post Fire Department in Steuben County was awarded $261,578. The Village of Odessa Fire Department in Schuyler County will receive $28,891. The Geneseo United Methodist Church is holding a soup supper today, Thursday, September 17th, from 5 to 7 p.m. The free soup supper is being held at the Geneseo United Methodist Church at 4520 Genesee Street in Geneseo.
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5: Classic Rock 93.9 weather. A chance of rain showers today near 75 degrees with light northerly winds. Then turning mostly cloudy tonight around 55 with a slight chance of precipitation and light northwesterly winds. Friday stays mostly sunny in the lower 70s, with Friday night mostly cloudy around 45. Saturday is partly sunny near 70, followed by showers and thunderstorms Saturday night around 55. Currently, it's foggy and misty and 70 degrees.
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0: There's the Eagles. I'm Kara. Santa Claus, Indiana. Going to be famous for more than just the name of the town. It will be the home to the fastest and tallest water roller coaster in the United States. I can't wait to ride that, baby.
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0: Motown with the Stones. I'm Kara. Today is Constitution Day. That's the number one reason why I want cursive taught in schools. I don't want someone telling people what's in the Constitution. Anyone should be able to read it.
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2: Classic Rock, 93.9 weather. A chance of rain showers today near 75 degrees with light northerly winds. Then turning mostly cloudy tonight around 55 with a slight chance of precipitation and light northwesterly winds. Friday stays mostly sunny in the lower 70s, with Friday night mostly cloudy around 45. Saturday is partly sunny near 70, followed by showers and thunderstorms Saturday night around 55. Currently, it's foggy and misty and 70 degrees.
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4: 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I'm Frank Williams reporting for WDNY and WDXT Sports. Girls volleyball action yesterday. Cashequa edges Dansville by a final score of 3-2. Tracy Gregorius, the Mustangs head coach, says the evening started off with a special teacher appreciation celebration and a thanks to all the teachers who have done so much each and every day of our school lives. The Lady Mustangs varsity team came out strong and dominated the first game, winning confidently. Mustangs couldn't maintain that momentum, however, ended up falling 3-2. Notable performances by Mustang players included Sophia Goings with 10 digs and 7 kills, Sylvia Foltz, 8 digs and 4 kills, Jalen Bridge had 8 kills and 2 blocks, Evie Brown had 10 digs, 1 block, 3 kills, Annabelle Tersigny, 11 digs, 4 kills, and Joanna Huey had 9 assists in that one for the Mustangs. Meanwhile, girls soccer action in a game you heard on 105.7 WDNY last night. Hornell defeated Wayland Cohocton by a final score of 9-0. Brenna Wilkinson, a hat trick and an assist, leading the Red Raiders. Ella White scored 2 goals. Delaney Thompson had a goal and an assist. KT Ty, Sydney Crow, Lexi Smith all finding the back of the net for Hornell. Allison Connors and Alyssa Haley had 1 save each in goal for the Red Raiders. Wayland Cohocton, Savannah Hagedorn had 13 saves in the game. Hornell would outshoot Wayland Cohocton 29-2. Hornell is now 5-1 on the season. Hornell will head to Palmac on Friday night in the Battle of the Red Raiders at 7 p.m. Wayland Cohocton will look to get back on the winning track against Marcus Whitman Friday evening at the LC Tripp Sports Complex in Cohocton, also at 7 p.m. Other girls' soccer action last night. Warsaw defeated Dansville by a final score of 9-1. Morgan Major reports that Elliot Hanks scored the lone goal for the Lady Mustangs. They will try and get back on track on Tuesday night at home against the Havilland Rams. Be sure to join us tomorrow night for high school football on 105.7 WDNY. Havilland Rams are in town to take on DWC. Pregame at 6:45, followed by all the action at 7 o'clock. Meanwhile, next week, we loaded up with all kinds of action. 3 soccer games in Dansville. Monday, it's boys' action as the Mustangs host Letsaw. Tuesday, Havilland and Dansville in girls' action. And then on Thursday, Wayland Cohocton and Dansville do battle in girls' soccer. And then, of course, next Friday night, the 25th, DWC heads to Cal Mum Leroy. That game will be played at Caledonia Mumford. 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I'm Frank Williams reporting for WDNY and WDXT Sports.
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0: more than a feeling, Boston there. My feeling is hunger. Can you hear my stomach growling? Might be making a snack during the next long set. It begins with John Cougar Mellencamp on the way next.
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2: 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A turkey supper will be held at the North Cohocton Methodist Church at 10 University Avenue on Saturday, September 26th. Takeout only. It begins at 4 p.m. And a free child passenger safety seat check will take place Saturday, September 26th from 9 a.m. till noon at the Nunday Fire Department at 4 South State Street in Nunday.
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Today is National Pet Bird Day. I once babysat a parrot, or was it a parakeet? 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

0: Pushing through your workday has never been more fun. The music, anyway. How about The Who? How about ELO? Quiet Riot? All coming up.
1: 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One of the performers that joined him recently passed away. 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

0: hello right there. I'm Kara, and I'm now realizing how unimportant I am to the movie industry. Spider-Man Brand New Day just overtook Star Wars Force Awakens. 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
2: Classic Rock 93.9 weather. A chance of rain showers today near 75 degrees with light northerly winds. Then turning mostly cloudy tonight around 55 with a slight chance of precipitation and light northwesterly winds. Friday stays mostly sunny in the lower 70s, with Friday night mostly cloudy around 45. Saturday is partly sunny near 70, followed by showers and thunderstorms Saturday night around 55. Currently, it's mostly cloudy and 73 degrees.
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4: 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Here's the kicker, rates dropped this year. 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

0: 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Get your seat checked if you've got a child seat in your car. 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It's actually pretty stressful because if it's not hooked up correctly, it's not doing its job. There's actually a free child passenger safety seat check on Saturday, September 26th. 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

Well, patience has really worked out well for fans of Tom Petty and the Heartbreakers. The original Heartbreakers lineup just performed for the first time in 24 years. Definitely the first time since Petty died about a decade ago. But the Heartbreakers as a group have not performed all together at the same time in 24 years. Until now, they performed with Chris Stapleton. So cool.

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0: 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I love his guitar playing.
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2: Classic Rock 93.9 weather. A chance of rain showers today near 75 degrees with light northerly winds. Then turning mostly cloudy tonight around 55 with a slight chance of precipitation and light northwesterly winds. Friday stays mostly sunny in the lower 70s, with Friday night mostly cloudy around 45. Saturday is partly sunny near 70, followed by showers and thunderstorms Saturday night around 55. Currently, it's cloudy and 75 degrees.
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0: It's a nice day to start a big set next with Aerosmith. I'm going to pack it rock solid. Queensryche Van Halen. Stick around. It's coming.
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2: 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A turkey supper will be held at the North Cohocton Methodist Church at 10 University Avenue on Saturday, September 26th. Takeout only. It begins at 4 p.m. And a free child passenger safety seat check will take place Saturday, September 26th from 9 a.m. till noon at the Nunday Fire Department at 4 South State Street in Nunday.
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Ozzy's final show, Back to the Beginning, will be in theaters starting October 28th for a limited run. Don't want to miss that. What an experience that was. And Ozzy also makes the Almanac. We'll talk about that here in about 15 minutes with Classic Van Halen on your Thursday.

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0: get a look at the Bills' new football stadium as they take on the Lions tonight. That's Thursday Night Football. You're listening to the Greg Stone Show. Happy Thursday with Alice in Chains and your Rock and Roll Almanac for the 17th of September. Coming up here shortly on the program.
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0: Stevie Nicks has a new biography out called Lessons in Lace. It reveals what we all knew, that she had a huge cocaine problem, but she fought through it and she's better for it. Stevie Nicks with Fleetwood Mac on the Greg Stone Show. Taking a quick look at rock and roll history. Today is the 17th of September. In 67, the Doors appeared on the Ed Sullivan Show for the first and last time. Jim Morrison refused to alter the lyric, "Girl, we couldn't get much higher," and they were never asked back. As a matter of fact, if you watch the movie, and the story is that one of the producers, I believe it was Ed Sullivan's son-in-law, said, "You'll never play the Ed Sullivan Show again," and Jim Morrison famously responded with, "We just did." In 69, media on both sides of the Atlantic were running stories that Paul McCartney was dead, that he had supposedly died in a car crash in Scotland back in 66, and that a double had been taking his place for public appearances since. Turned out that Paul and his then-girlfriend Jane Asher were on vacation in Kenya at the time of the reported crash, so not possible. In 78, the video for Queen's single Bicycle Race was filmed at Wimbledon. Featured 65 naked female professional models racing around the stadium's track on bicycles rented for the shoot. When the rental company found out how the bikes had been used, it reportedly demanded payment to replace the bicycle seats. I think you could have charged more with a little bit of marketing. In 82, Pink Floyd's The Wall makes its big screen feature-length debut. And in 88, the opening ceremonies of the Summer Olympics took place in Seoul, South Korea. 99, Guns N' Roses released their third studio album, Use Your Illusion 1. Featuring Don't Cry, Live and Let Die, November Rain. They also put out Use Your Illusion 2, and it included You Could Be Mine, Knocking on Heaven's Door, and Civil War. Same day, same year, Ozzy released his sixth studio album, No More Tears, No More Tears, Mom, I'm Coming Home, Time After Time, Road to Nowhere. What a great record. It's Greg Stone, and that's a quick look at it, folks. Your rock and roll almanac for the 17th of September. When we return, it's your favorite classic rock from Styx.
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2: Classic Rock 93.9 weather. A chance of rain showers today near 75 degrees with light northerly winds. Then turning mostly cloudy tonight around 55 with a slight chance of precipitation and light northwesterly winds. Friday stays mostly sunny in the lower 70s with Friday night mostly cloudy around 45. Saturday is partly sunny near 70, followed by showers and thunderstorms Saturday night around 55. Currently, it's cloudy and 79 degrees.
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0: Little Joan Jett and the Blackhearts helping out the Greg Stone Show, working our way towards the daily haircut and the word of the day. Stick around and we'll get you smart.
1: 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Back in the summer of 1990, Roger Waters performed The Wall live at the former site of the Berlin Wall in Germany. One of the performers that joined him recently passed away. We'll play you a track from that performance and much more coming up on the next Floydian Slip. 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

0: Got music on the way from 1989, the Daily Haircut coming up from a band out of Nashville. I know you're sitting there scratching the side of your head going, who could that be? We'll get you in the mood with the Doobies and Skynyrd, which is next.
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0: Off their 1989 debut, Last of the Runaways, there's Giant, and I'll See You in My Dreams, The Daily Haircut. Here's where I always go. Got a suggestion, drop it on my Stony Boy Radio Facebook page, but I've been locked out for quite some time now. I'm dealing with it. It's just not working fast, that's all. It's Craig Stone. We'll come back. Supertramp and Tom Petty. Tom Petty's got a box set coming out, and I'll tell you all about it.
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2: Classic Rock 93.9 weather. Tonight stays mostly cloudy after a slight chance of rain showers, with a low around 55 and light northwesterly winds. Friday turns mostly sunny and near 71. Friday night stays mostly cloudy and cool near 45. Saturday is partly sunny around 70. Then Saturday night brings rain showers likely, and Sunday keeps rain showers likely with highs in the mid-60s. Currently, it's cloudy and 77 degrees.
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0: Tom Petty and the Heartbreakers have a new box set coming out on the 6th of November called Origins. It's all that old school stuff. 5 discs, some DVDs, good stuff. And last night, Tom Petty honored, that's right, at the Ryman Auditorium in Nashville. They were the opening performers for the Americana Honors and Awards. It's the first time the original remaining members have been together playing on stage in 24 years. Chris Stapleton did lead vocals along with Mike Campbell. So congratulations to Tom Petty and the Heartbreakers. If you're a fan, you're going to want to pick up that box set for sure. It's Greg Stone, and you know what time it is, don't you? It's right. It's time for the word of the day.
1: English, do you speak it?
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0: It's a noun. 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I'll let you in on it here in just a few moments. 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
2: Watershed.
0: Watershed, used figuratively, refers to a crucial dividing point, line, or factor. Used literally, the word may refer to a ridge from which rivers drain on either side. Watershed. The protesters marked a watershed in the nation's history. The Continental Divide is the most well-known watershed in the United States. See, there you go. Now you know the difference. With Rush.

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0: Paul Rogers of Free and Bad Company fame recently did a free show for those foreign firefighters that helped out British Columbia extinguish those forest fires pretty bad up there this past summer. And that is where Paul lives these days. So what a great show of gratitude. Very cool. It's Greg Stone. I got Funny on the way. Plus, the Stones and Judas Priest. Stick around. It gets better on a Thursday.
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0: Have you seen the footage of Rob Hofford singing with the School of Rock kids or Band Camp kids or something like that? Have you seen this? No, it's out there. Rob Hofford and Alice Cooper jamming with some kids, and these kids are really good, too. Somebody in the comment section on Instagram said that it was like a rich kids band camp. I don't know. Anyway, it's nice to see Rob and Alice Cooper giving back, you know, helping to create the next wave of rock stars. Funny. That's what time it is, folks. It's time to put that yuck yuck in perspective. Here is Amy Schumer on being pregnant and nobody noticing.
1: I'm pregnant. Yeah, I did it. I'm amazing. I laid there and that's it. Usually when someone in the public eye gets pregnant, there's like a couple months where there's some rumors about them, you know? There's some like, ooh, bump alert, right? Uh-oh. I was well into my second trimester. Not one rumor about me, nothing. I was photographed. Belly out, they're like, there's Amy. Looking happy, I don't know. Doing her, and then so once people knew, they were like, well, is she showing? They were like, no more than normal, kind of. It just kind of looks like she took her Spanx off.
0: If you can't make fun of yourself. Amy Schumer, that is our shot of funny this afternoon. What's next? Some Zeppelin.
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3: Classic Rock, 93.9 weather. Tonight stays mostly cloudy after a slight chance of rain showers, with a low around 55 and light northwesterly winds. Friday turns mostly sunny and near 71. Friday night stays mostly cloudy and cool near 45. Saturday is partly sunny around 70. Then Saturday night brings rain showers likely, and Sunday keeps rain showers likely with highs in the mid-60s. Currently, it's cloudy and 75 degrees.
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0: Well, Steven Tyler's sexual assault case stemming from his 1973 agreement with his girlfriend's parents that made him the guardian of his underage girlfriend so that he could move her back and forth across state lines without doing anything illegal. Well, in what, 2018, 2019, something like that, the state of California said, we're about to end some of these overextended assault cases. If you haven't filed, you need to do so or you won't be able to. So his girlfriend, or his then girlfriend, known as Junia Misley, she's now Julia Holcomb, filed. And now the judge consulted with another judge who had once been a judge on that exact assault, that sexual assault case. And he had been removed due to undisclosed reasons, but he was removed. She discussed this case with him. Now she has to recuse herself, and she has. And so there is no new date. So, yeah, well, we'll see what happens. It's Greg Stone. That's the life and times of Steven Tyler currently. And we'll get back to the Rock here in just a few moments.
1: 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A turkey supper will be held at the North Cohocton Methodist Church at 10 University Avenue on Saturday, September 26th. Takeout only. It begins at 4 p.m. And a free child passenger safety seat check will take place Saturday, September 26th from 9 a.m. till noon at the Nunde Fire Department at 4 South State Street in Nunde.
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0: That has to be one of the coolest songs ever written. I'm Bad, I'm Nationwide, Lil ZZ Top on the Greg Stone Program. Hey, let's play the game, Stone Cold Fact or a Bunch of Stony Baloney. I just make a statement, you agree or disagree. That's it. That is it. When an inmate on death row is executed, the official cause of death is homicide. When a death row inmate is executed, the official cause of death is ruled a homicide. What do you think about that statement? Stone Cold Fact, or is that just a bunch of stony baloney? I got your answer coming up.
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0: classic track from The Who on The Greg Stone Show as we wrap it up, folks. Stone Cold Fact or A Bunch of Stony Baloney, that when an inmate dies on death row, when an inmate is executed on death row, the cause of death is listed as a homicide. That is a Stone Cold Fact. Yes. Homicide, because in medical and legal terminology, means murder. It means the death of a person at the hands of another person. So when an inmate on death row is executed, it is listed as a homicide. Yeah, I know you couldn't go through life without knowing that one. Stone Cold Fact or A Bunch of Stony Baloney. You come back tomorrow and we'll make you smarter.
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2: Classic Rock 93.9 weather. Tonight stays mostly cloudy after a slight chance of rain showers, with a low around 55 and light northwesterly winds. Friday turns mostly sunny and near 71. Friday night stays mostly cloudy and cool near 45. Saturday is partly sunny around 70. Then Saturday night brings rain showers likely, and Sunday keeps rain showers likely with highs in the mid-60s. Currently, it's cloudy and 72 degrees.
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0: Getting some help from BTO on your Thursday soundtrack. Give me a few moments and we'll give you some John Cougar Mellencamp. And next hour, we're going to Maryland to meet this woman in the neighborhood. You stick around for all that and a bag of chips.
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Lions travel to Buffalo to take on the Bills tonight, Thursday night football. We get a look at the Bills' new stadium tonight. Who do you think is going to win that game? I'm pulling for the Lions.

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0: That album changed my life, that first Van Halen record on the Greg Stone Show, and it's time to travel. You know, I don't have a whole lot of patience, but I try. I try to have a little empathy. I know that people are going through stuff, and not everybody is on a schedule like me either, you know? So you got to put yourself in other people's shoes, take a deep breath, look at something else, scroll. There you go. Scrolling is great for extending your patience. Let's go to Maryland and meet this impatient person.
1: Oh.

0: 38-year-old woman in Maryland named Tiffany Booze. I think it's important that we know her last name. Flipped out on a store clerk earlier this month because the checkout line was taking too long. Another employee opened up an additional register to help her out, but on her way out, she punched the clerk in the face. The clerk that was holding up the line, I guess. She left, but then came back. She flashed a gun. Employees called the cops. Tiffany ran off, and thankfully, no shots were fired. Cops showed up. Employees handed the cops Mrs. Booz's wallet and cell phone, which she had left on the counter because she had no patience. She must have realized that she had forgotten them because she came back again, showed up, and was immediately taken into custody, charged with 5 counts of weapons violations, first-degree assault, and other charges. And she looks like she has no F's to give in her mugshot. Yeah, whatever. Another day at the grocery store. Listen, when I tell you to move, I want you to move. There is no patience in this world anymore. You know, it's a lost skill. Breathe.
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2: Classic Rock 93.9 weather. Tonight stays mostly cloudy after a slight chance of rain showers, with a low around 55 and light northwesterly winds. Friday turns mostly sunny and near 71. Friday night stays mostly cloudy and cool near 45. Saturday is partly sunny around 70. Then Saturday night brings rain showers likely, and Sunday keeps rain showers likely with highs in the mid-60s. Currently, it's cloudy and 70 degrees.
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0: Bush wrapping up my portion of your Thursday. Thanks for having us in your speakers, my friends. You know we'll be back tomorrow. Kick off that weekend for you right here on the Greg Stone Show. Same stony time, same stony place.
1: This is not headline news. Madonna will open the 2026 MTV Video Music Awards. She has to go on stage early because her bedtime is 6:30 p.m. One Day at a Time star Mackenzie Phillips has been celibate for 15 years. Her secret? She looks like Mackenzie Phillips. ESPN play-by-play announcer Joe Buck has signed a six-year, $108 million extension. That's a whole lot of Joe Bucks. Capri Sun unveiled a pouch that's three times larger. Because it's never too early for kids who spend their lives drinking Capri Sun to drink out of a bag the same size as an IV. This is not headline news.
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3: 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Girls play a huge role in some of our favorite rock songs, so I think we need to dive into it a little bit. 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